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1: 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It would be like touching plutonium.
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2: 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It's a mother of the Odobly.
3: Look at us. 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

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When I'm down, I get real down. When I'm high, I don't come down. I get angry, baby, believe me. 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